brand new me, I guess. Looking back, I could have been worse, but I could have been better too. It's true.

honest line of work. Treachery and treason, there's always an excuse for it. And when I find the